0: Life Songs.
1: Oh, am I talking too much? Is that my cue to shut off? Do you like that? Huh?

0: 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We really appreciate it. Thank you so much.
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2: 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I've got one of these. I'll give it you back.

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There you are. All right, girls. I want you to say, what's love got to do with it? You say, what's love got to do? I got

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All right, guys. I want you guys to say, what's love got to do? Got to do.

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1: 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Is that my cue to shut off? Do you like that? Huh?

0: Life Songs.
1: Thank you very much. I feel like I haven't been over on this side like the whole night.

That's entertainment right there. That's beautiful. Thanks, baby. I've got one of these. I'll give it you back.